ask who really cares? George once said to me, and I quote, he said, never wait or hesitate. Get in, kid, before it's too late. You may never get another chance. 'Cause youth's a mask, but it don't last. Live it long and live it fast. Georgie was a friend of mine.

everybody low with a love song that he made. Find the streetlight, steps out of the shade, says something like, "You and me, babe, how about it?" Juliet says, "Hey, it's Romeo. You nearly gave me a heart attack.

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0: And it's a very good morning from me. My name is Vaughan Veal, and I'm with you right through until 9, right here on the program Rock Solid Gospel. Right, the time is 9 minutes past 6 on 90.6 FM stereo, broadcasting live from the heart of the Vaal Triangle right here in Funnyvale Park. Right, kicking off this morning, Jesus Culture with a song called Come Away. And we continue with praise and worship till around 6:25. Got a feel-good story then for you. Top past the weather. 22 is our businessman's tip. 1:45, the job search. Just after that, the Afrikaans devotional message. Right, here's all of our contact details. 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

0: And that's the sound of Christian City Church in Oxford Falls with Got to Give Him the Glory right here on 90.6 FM Stereo. 22 past 6 is the time. And let's have a quick look at what's going on in the Vaal.
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0: Right, on the 4th of September, Kliprivier Country Estate at Vorende Kerk en Drie Rivier at Biltong en Broodaand. En dit is op die 4de September by Kliprivier Country Estates en dit is om 6:30 na middag. Die toegang is R250 per persoon en R120 vir kinders onder 12. 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Skakel Lizet op 083-601-3328 vir verdere inligting of Henny op 084-508-7849.
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And that's the sound of Heart of Worship with I Found Jesus right here on 90.6 FM Stereo. 27 minutes past 6 is the time, and it's time for our feel good story. 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You can go and check it out, like a chariot. It's there, especially just for you. It's entitled The Gift of Love, and it's by an unknown author. Can I see my baby? The happy new mother asked. When the bundle was nestled in her arms and she moved the fold of the cloth to look upon his tiny face, she gasped. The doctor turned quickly and looked out the tall hospital window. The baby had been born without ears. Time proved that the baby's hearing was perfect. It was only his appearance that was marred. When he rushed home from school one day and flung himself into his mother's arms, she sighed, knowing that his life was to be a succession of heartbreaks. He blurted out the tragedy. A boy, a big boy, called me a freak. He grew up, handsome for his misfortune, a favorite with his fellow students. He might have been class president, but for that. He developed a gift, a talent for literature and music. But you might mingle with other young people, his mother reproved him, but felt a kindness in her heart. The boy's father had a session with a family physician. Could nothing be done? I believe I could graft on a pair of outer ears if they could be procured, the doctor decided. Whereupon the search began for a person who would make such a sacrifice for a young man. 2 years went by. Then, you going to the hospital, son? Mother and I have someone who will donate the ears you need. But it's a secret, said the father. The operation was a brilliant success, and a new person emerged. His talents blossomed into genius, and school and college became a series of triumphs. Later he married and entered the diplomatic service. But I must know, urged his father, who gave me so much for love? I could never do enough for him. I do not believe you could, said the father, but the agreement was that you are not to know. Not yet. The years kept their profound secret, but the day did come. One of the darkest days that a son must endure. He stood with his father over his mother's casket. Slowly, tenderly, the father stretched forth a hand and raised a thick reddish-brown hair to reveal that the mother had no outer ears. Mother said she was glad she never let her head be cut. He whispered gently, and nobody ever thought mother less beautiful, did they? Real beauty lies not in the physical appearance, but in the heart. Real treasure lies not in what that can be seen, but what that cannot be seen. Real love lies not in what is done and known, but in what that is done but not known. What a lesson this morning, hey, about love. Go check it out. You can read it again on our Facebook page. Right, let's have a look at the

0: Up to 20, partly cloudy to sunny. Here in the Vaal Triangle, Vanderbijl Park, Sasselburg, Meyerton, Vereeniging 4 up to 22, also partly cloudy to sunny. Sun's going to get up at 6:43 this morning, going to set at 17:44 tonight. 8 kilometer an hour wind blowing in northwesterly.
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0: Jump 5 and Why Do I Do, right here on 90.6 FM Stereo. 6:45 is the time exactly, and it's time for the job search. So go grab a pen and paper. I'm going to give you some numbers in a jiffy. Op Vrydag die 11de September het Lewenslig Golfdag by Emfuleni Country Club. Die afslaantyd is 11 uur en die formaat is 'n betterball stablefit. Is R2000 vir 'n volbol met ete by prysuitdeling ingesluit. Borg 'n puitjie teen R2000 en vir bespreking skakel Johan op 083-252-9131 of Jannie op 083-450-2395. And here's the job search. 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

0: 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Before that one, Jude Del Hero with More Love, More Power. And that brings the time to 6:59, and coming up in the next hour we have the news now at 7. And then we go into our English devotional message. 20 past we'll visit history and see who was born on this day. At 7:30 the weather, and then between 7:30 and 8:00 featuring Bieber and Norman in our concert with the job search in between. 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
0: And in the news at 7, war rhetoric builds up as Trump holds out for diplomatic Iran solution, Islamic nations reshape alliances. Ted Cruz exposes Muslim Brotherhood's grand jihad destroying Western civilization from within, and Scottish missionary killed in Athens, she truly incarnated the love and passion of Jesus. Good morning. As the war with Iran moves into its 6th month, President Trump is still pushing for a diplomatic breakthrough, yet the rhetoric continues to heat up as the military buildup proceeds. And in the Islamic world, a new alliance is emerging. After several missed deadlines from Tehran, the president insists the deal is still close as negotiators work through what appears to be deep divisions inside the regime. Vice President J.D. Vance remarked, "There are people within their system who want the war to be over. There are also people within the system who are crazy radicals who want the war to continue." He added, "Our job is to navigate through that and get the best outcome for the American people." Trump is framing the negotiations as Iran's last chance to avoid military action, which he compared to a World War II type invasion. "I'd rather make a deal because I don't want to kill people. I do not want to, but at the same point we are set for the biggest attack of any attack, and we've hit them very hard in the last few months," the president explained. As the White House waits for a response, concerns are growing over what any agreement could mean for shipping through the Strait of Hormuz, and whether Iran could gain greater influence over one of the world's most important energy choke points. Recent reports suggest that the issue is remaining one of the toughest obstacles. Meanwhile, the war of words is accelerating. Iranian officials have mocked Trump's optimism about a breakthrough. One official called his actions thereof a theater diplomacy in a loop. Trump took to Truth Social to fire back at media reports claiming the United States military is running low on key munitions, calling it fake news. A Senate hearing has put the spotlight on the Muslim Brotherhood's action in America. A top Republican said that the threat goes far beyond terrorism overseas, and witnesses testify that the group is preparing to spend decades pursuing their campaign of influence in the United States. On Capitol Hill on Wednesday, Senator Ted Cruz said the Muslim Brotherhood is a threat inside the United States. The Brotherhood's work in America is, quote, "a grand jihad in eliminating and destroying Western civilization from within and sabotaging its miserable house by their hands and the hands of the believers," Cruz said. The Texas Republican chaired a Senate Judiciary Subcommittee hearing on Wednesday titled "Hidden in Plain Sight, Confronting the Muslim Brotherhood Network in America." The Muslim Brotherhood spawned Hamas, influencing ideology of Al-Qaeda, and gave rise to multiple terrorist organizations, said Cruz. The group's influence extends beyond terrorism. A report by the Institute for the Study of Global Antisemitism and Policy Changes, the Muslim Brotherhood has spent decades building influence in America. According to their findings, the group has a 100-year plan to influence United States institutions, strategy to infiltrate the United States government, schools, and civil rights groups, network that maintains ties to foreign governments, including Qatar, shared Islamist ideological goals with extremist groups such as ISIS and Al-Qaeda. Witnesses appearing before the committee highlighted what they described as the dangers posed by the Brotherhood. The individuals within this network do not have a deadline, said Laura Burns of George Washington University. If it takes them 100 years to achieve this goal, they will steadily pursue it. The hearing comes as the Trump administration steps up its crackdown on individuals and organizations tied to the Muslim Brotherhood or Hamas. Finally, a suspect has been arrested in connection with the death of a 38-year-old missionary who was killed in Athens in Greece. The body of Elizabeth Jane Ross, a Christian missionary from Scotland, was found inside a suitcase after she was reported missing for several days. The BBC reports her family released a statement saying, "Lisa will always be remembered by us as a kind, principled and selfless. Her integrity was absolute and her dedicated life to helping others in need. We are in deep pain and we ask for time and privacy as we come to terms with our loss." A 26-year-old boxer from Afghanistan, Sharif Hamdazai, has been charged in the case accused of murdering Ross and committing robbery. In mid to late June, Elizabeth Jane Ross, also known as Lisa, arrived in Greece to volunteer with a refugee support group based in Athens. The seasoned missionary initially stayed with friends before she traveled to Kapseli district, where she went missing and was found dead in July 18, 2026. A homeless man found Ross's body in a suitcase near an abandoned building in the Kapseli district. Authorities soon identified Hamdazai as a suspect in Ross's death. Police say Hamdazai is married to an American aid worker living in Greece, admitted to moving Ross's body, but denied killing her. STV News reports that Hamdazai attended a court hearing in August 6, 2026, where he made no plea and remained silent. While more of this horrific tragedy comes to light, Ross is being remembered by the City on Hill Church's lead pastor, Peter Anderson, as a precious 20-year-old member with a passion for missions. Items for this news bulletin supplied by CBN News, and the time 7:05, right here on 90.6 FM Stereo.
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0: 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Don't forget there's two things up on our Facebook page. 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
1: The pastor was speaking to a hardened sinner who was outspoken in his disdain for the church. "When I'm good and ready, I'll still have time to think about religion," was the man's reply to the pastor's pleading. "But how do you know the Lord will give you an opportunity to repent and to believe before death ushers you into eternity? Do you think it wise or safe to postpone setting your spiritual house in order until the 11th hour?" With a smirk of satisfaction on his wizened face, the hardened sinner replied, "Remember the thief on the cross." The sage old pastor fixed his gaze steadily on the man in front of him and replied quietly, "Which one?" "Yes, which one?" For one of the malefactors on the cross, the 11th hour had proved the vestibule of hell. It had not proved the open door to heaven. For him, there was no moment of repentance, no moment of faith. He dies as he had lived, and on the other side of death, he would have to live as he had died, forever separated, forever alienated from God of his salvation. It is true that in God's gracious providence, there is always the possibility of an 11th hour conversion. One of the malefactors did repent in his final hour and privileged to hear the words of the Savior, "Today thou shalt be with me in paradise," as it tells us in Luke 23 verse 43. But we must always remember that there were two malefactors in the Passion story. And for one of them, the 11th hour proved too late. It is both foolhardy and dangerous to postpone the moment of repentance and faith, even for a single hour. The Apostle Paul tells us, "Behold, now is the accepted time. Behold, now is the day of salvation," as it says in 2 Corinthians 6 verse 2. Thank God that for each of us today is the day of grace. Today we have our Lord's assurance that though your sins be as scarlet, they shall be as white as snow. Though they be red like crimson, they shall be as wool, as it says in Isaiah 1:18. And how can this be? Because the blood of Jesus Christ, his Son, cleanses us from all sins, as it says in 1 John 1 verse 7. That invitation, that offer, that assurance is ours today. Today thy mercy calls us to wash away our sin, however great our trespass, whatever we have been. However long from mercy our hearts have turned away, that precious blood that cleanses us and makes us white today. You and I will do well to heed the date on the gospel invitation that God has addressed to you and me. It's dated today.

0: And that's the sound of Lauren Daigle with Trust in You right here on 90.6 FM Stereo. Kim Hill before that one with You Alone. And that brings the time to 23 past 7. Let's go back in history, see who was born on this day. If you share your birthday with these people, happy birthday. Wish you a great, safe, enjoyable and blessed one. 1918, Robert Ulrich, the American director and producer of The Dirty Dozen and Last Sunset, was born in Cranston in Rhode Island. He died in 1983. Marvin Minsky, born 1927 and died in 2016, the American artificial intelligence computer scientist, MIT, he was born in New York City. In 1927, Robert Shaw, the British actor from The Sting, Jaws and The Deep. He's also a novelist, the Sun Doctor, and a playwright, the man in the glass booth. He was born in West Houghton in Lancashire and died in 1978. Barbara Mason, born this day in 1947, is an American R&B singer, famous for the song Yes, I'm Ready. She was born in Philadelphia and Pennsylvania. Melanie Griffith is 68 years old today. She was born in 1957, American actress, starred in Body Double and Working Girl. She was born in New York City. And finally, Whitney Houston was born this day in 1963, passed away in 2012. She was an American singer famous for the song I Will Always Love You and I Want to Dance with Somebody. She was also an actress and she starred in The Bodyguard. She was also a film producer. She produced The Princess Diaries, and she was born in Newark in New Jersey.
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0: Hillsong's United, Hillsong's Young and Free, with a song called Phenomena. That brings the time to almost 29 minutes past 7. Let's go and have a look at what's going on in the weather.
1: However you prefer the weather, it is brought to you by Midas. Midas, for the love of cars.
0: Right, Heidelberg 2 up to 22, partly cloudy to sunny, and Potchefstroom 6 up to 24, partly cloudy to overcast. Johannesburg 8 up to 20, partly cloudy to sunny. Here in the Vaal Triangle, Vanderbijlpark, Sasselburg, Meyerton, Vereeniging 4 up to 22, also partly cloudy to sunny. Sunset tonight at 17:44, and there's an 8 kilometer an hour wind blowing northwesterly.
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0: Bieber Norman with Big Blue Sky, and that music video is up on our Facebook page, so you can go and enjoy it again. Jeffrey Stephen, or Bebo Norman, was born on May the 29th, 1973. He's a former contemporary Christian musician from Columbus, Georgia, in the United States. His most successful album to date is Myself When I Am Real, which included hit songs Great Light of the World and Falling Down. Other popular songs by Norman include Disappear, Nothing Without You, I Will Lift My Eyes, and Borrow Mine. He's initially gained popularity when touring with other Christian band Caden Call, and Norman's fans call themselves Simpletons. The next song, Cover Me, right here on 90.6 FM Stereo.
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0: Biber Norman with Disappear, and before that one, Cover Me. That brings the time to 7:43, and it's time for the job searcher. Go grab a pen and paper. I'm going to give you some numbers in a second. But op die 12de September by die Lewenslig in Credo aan 'n gesinsteem met die tema 'n oomblik in tyd. Dit vind plaas by die venue on Waal om 8:30 vir 9 uur in die oggend. Vermaak sal voorsien word deur kunstenaar Roan Tennant. Die kaartjies is R200 per persoon of R2000 vir 'n tafel van 10. Vir inligting skakel Jaco op 073-467-9163. And here's the job search. Company in the Vaal area looking for armed response officers must be registered with CIRA, have a valid firearm competence and valid driver's license. 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

0: Right, Pieper Norman with I Am, and that music video is also up on our Facebook page, so you can go and check that one out. Norman is married to Roche Fancy Norman, who was originally involved in Young Life Ministries and gained a considerable fan base by performing at the summer camps there. This has drawn parallels to a musician Matt Wirtz and a producer Ed Cash, Chris Tomlin and Amy Grant, both of whom gained fame through their involvement with Young Life. Upon releasing Big Blue Sky, his third album, Norman included a slip asking for donations to the organization. His song Walk Down This Mountain is about an experience at Young Life's Wilderness Ranch. The next song, Great Light of the World, right here on 90.6 FM Stereo.
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0: 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Now, Biba Norman's album Ocean was released on September the 28th, 2010, and is a personal album, according to Norman. That covers the discovery of his true identity in the battle between fear and faith. The singer-songwriter told CBNNews.com that he hopes Ocean causes listeners to look internally at where they draw their own identity from. It's worth wrestling with who you are, where you draw your value from, and where you draw your life from, and focusing on the source of whatever season of life we are in, rather than focusing on the season itself. Right, the final song, Nothing Without You, right here on 90.6 FM Stereo.
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Bebo Norman with Nothing Without You, right here on 90.6 FM Stereo. Now that concludes our concert this morning. Hope you enjoyed it. Don't forget there's two music videos up on Facebook, so you can go and check them out. Right, the time is exactly 8 o'clock, and our video that goes up on our Facebook page, this is Nick Uhuis, brought chemistry to AGT in season 12, turning science into a full-blown spectacle. From explosive experiments to unforgettable reaction, it was a moment the judges didn't forget. Go check it out. It's up on our Facebook page now. Right, we have the news now at 8, and then we go into our top three countdown featuring three of the songs that made it through to the top 100 Christian charts on iTunes. 20 past, we'll visit history, see what happened on this day at 8:30, the weather. 22 is our dedication, 1:45 the job search, and then we wind down the show with the thought of the week.

0: And in the news at 8, as deal nears to open Hormuz, concerns mount over IRGC's control of a vital shipping lane. Huckabee extends the olive branch of solidarity by adopting a tree in Israel. And rising Christian artist Jamie McDonald earns her third consecutive chart-topping single this year. Good morning. As the United States and Iran appear to be moving toward a deal to reopen the Strait of Hormuz, a major concern is emerging. Tehran could gain unprecedented control over one of the world's most critical oil checkpoints. Iran and Oman have agreed on the parameters for a temporary 60-day shipping corridor through the Strait of Hormuz. Iranian Deputy Foreign Minister Kazim Karabadadi said that negotiations are nearly complete. He announced, "I can say that the latest situation is that almost all of the topics are under discussion, meaning we have made significant progress in our discussions with Oman, and this progress is on the verge of being finalized. Under the proposal, inbound vessels which coordinate with Iran or inbound traffic would be managed by Oman. The agreement would clear mines from the central shipping lane and allow commercial traffic to resume. However, Iran claims that the strait will not fully open until the United States lifts its naval blockade and ends attack on Iranian ports. President Trump indicated that a deal could come at any moment, calling it Iran's last chance. Israeli officials are concerned that Washington is pursuing an agreement at almost any cost. Prime Minister Benjamin Netanyahu signaled on Wednesday that Israel is prepared to act alone, after a post by Israeli media reported that the IRGC commander admitted that they are pursuing a nuclear weapon. Today we heard the commander of the Revolutionary Guards explicitly declare Iran's intention to continue developing nuclear weapons. Netanyahu stated and added, "Well, I am also determined to continue preventing Iran from possessing nuclear weapons." More than 2 hours of Jerusalem is an olive grove southwest of Nazareth. The United States Ambassador to Israel, Mike Huckabee, accompanied by his wife Janet, visited the olive tree he adopted 6 years ago. The ambassador believes the trees here represent something much more than an olive oil. The tree adoption took place through My Tree in Israel, a program that allows supporters of Israel to adopt an olive tree while helping Israeli farmers and Israeli soldiers. "I thought it was one of the coolest ideas that we would be able to adopt a tree in Israel because we love Israel," Huckabee said. "We want to be able to support the farmers and the soldiers, and by becoming part of My Tree, we were able to do both," he added. Huckabee first adopted the tree while serving as Arkansas governor. On this day, the tree was placed into his current title of United States Ambassador to Israel. Huckabee's tree stands across from the one that President Donald Trump adopted. During the visit, the Huckabees also adopted a tree for their daughter, Arkansas Governor Sarah Huckabee Sanders. Under the program, Israeli farmers care for the harvest. She adopted trees before sending bottled kosher olive oil to their adopters. "It's incredibly good, solid quality olive oil, and it is our family's name on the label," Huckabee said. "It is wonderful, a wonderful gift, and every time we give it to someone, they are so grateful and they think it's the neatest gift." Part of the proceeds from each adoption supports Lone Soldiers, a program that assists IDF soldiers throughout their service. Finally, Jamie McDonald's Ain't No Way has earned the number one song slot on Billboard Christian Airplay charts, her third number one song so far this year. Released in January the 23rd, 2026, the Jamie McDonald album features 16 tracks with a 47-minute runtime. Three songs, Desperate, Left in the River, and Ain't No Way, have consecutively reached number one on the Christian Adult Contemporary Airplay chart since the album's release. Desperate was one of the first to take the spotlight as the song maintained the number one position on the Christian Airplay chart for 8 weeks. Close behind Desperate was Left in the River, which climbed to and remained number one for 7 weeks. Now Ain't No Way has also claimed the number one position, producing McDonald's third chart-topping album from her debut album. According to GoTube Music, The 42-year-old rising music artist has claimed the record for the fastest rising artist as she achieves 3 number one singles from her debut album in less than 8 months. While her records are making their way to the top, McDonald has also received accolades from the K-Love fans. At May 2026 K-Love Fan Awards, Left It in the River won Song of the Year, and the rising music artist was nominated for both Artist and Female Artist of the Year. Left in the River is now noted by the upcoming GMA Dove Awards, set for October the 6th, 2026, where her song listed on the recently released Gospel Music Association nominations list. The items for this news bulletin supplied by CBN News, and the time 7 minutes past 8, right here on 90.6 FM Stereo.
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0: On the night you're falling all to pieces, you can bring your lonely heart to Jesus. What if I told you that I believe it?
1: Sitting in the third spot this morning is for King and Country, What If I Told You? And that music video is up on our Facebook page. You can go and check it out and enjoy it. It's sitting at position number 11 on the charts. It's a brand new release. And for King and Country, formerly known as Joel and Luke, as well as Ortizville, is a Christian pop duo composed of brothers Joel, born on the 5th of June 1984, and Luke Smallbone, born on the 22nd of October 1986. The brothers were born in Australia and immigrated to the United States as children, settling in the Nashville area. The brothers supplied background vocals and other supporting roles for their sister Rebecca St. James, family members, and various bands in concerts across America.
2: Number 2.

0: Sitting in the second spot this morning is Torin Wells with Paul McClure, Making Room. And that music video is also up on our Facebook page, so you can go and check that one out. I've got to shave a little bit of it off because it's a 10-minute song and I don't have time to play the whole thing. But go to our Facebook and you will be able to listen to the whole thing. It's sitting at position number 10 on the charts, brand new release. Torin Gabriel Wells was born on April the 7th, 1986. He's an American contemporary Christian music singer, songwriter and pastor from Houston in Texas. Wells was the frontman of the former Christian band Royal Taylor. Paul McClure is a worship leader and songwriter with his wife Hannah at the Bethel Church and with Bethel Music. He and Hannah began leading worship as teenagers in their hometown of High Point in North Carolina and relocated to Redding in California in 2011.
1: Number 1.

0: Sitting in the top spot this morning is Corey Asbury with My Closest Friend. That music video is also up on our Facebook page, 90.6 Space FM Space Stereo on Facebook. You can go and check it out there. It's sitting at position number one on the charts. It's a brand new release, went straight to number one. Corey Hunter Asbury is an American Christian musician, worship pastor, songwriter, and former member of the Bethel Music Collective. Corey Asbury was born on October the 15th, 1985. Music affected him profoundly in his childhood, and he developed his songwriting ability growing up in Western North Carolina. Asbury began leading worship at his local church when he was 17 years of age. As I said, that music video, it's up on our Facebook page. Right, the time is 24 minutes past 8. Let's go back in history and see what happened on this day. The year 1815, Napoleon Bonaparte is sent to exile on St. Helena aboard the British ship Northumberland. 1898, Rudolf Diesel of Germany obtains a patent number 608847 for his internal combustion engine, later known as the diesel engine. In 1942, Mahatma Gandhi and 50 others were arrested in Bombay after the passing of a Quit India motion and campaign by the All India Congress Committee. In 1945, the United States drops the second atomic bomb, Fat Man, on Nagasaki in Japan, destroying part of the city. In 1973, Northern Irish guitarist Henry McCulloch quits the rock band Wings, which was founded by Paul McCartney. And finally, in 1995, South Africa celebrates the first National Women's Day.
1: Give it to me. Yeah, y'all know what it is.
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0: Bob Carlyle with Butterfly Kisses. And for all the ladies out there, happy Women's Day. Wish you a great one. And thank you for what you do. We really appreciate it. And that one was especially for you. Right, the time is 8:31, and let's have a look at what's going on in the weather quickly.
1: Whether you're out and about or at home, Midas brings you this weather report. Midas, for the love of cars.
0: Right, Heidelberg, 2 up to 22, partly cloudy, becoming sunny. Potchefstroom, 6 up to 24, partly cloudy to overcast. Johannesburg, 8 up to 20, partly cloudy to sunny. And here in the Vaal Triangle, Vanderbijlpark, Sasselburg, Meyerton and Vereeniging, 4 up to 22, partly cloudy, becoming sunny. 17:44 is a sunset time and an 8 km an hour wind blowing northwesterly.
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0: And that's the sound of local artist Gunter with New Age Child right here on 90.6 FM Stereo. Newsboys before that one with He Reigns. Brings the time to 8:43 and it's time for the job search. So go grab a pen and paper. In fact, sorry, it's a dedication time. Job search comes after that. Alright, as usual this time of a Sunday, our special thanks and dedication goes out to all those wonderful people in the ambulance, the paramedics, the fire brigade, the nursing and hospital staff, the doctors, the emergency services, South African Police Service, traffic departments, and of course the security services. Guys, thank you for the way that you serve us in the community. We really appreciate it. Wishing you great and safe week ahead. Grammar Train for you with a song For Me. Right here on 90.6 FM Stereo.
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0: And that was Grammar Train and a song for me right here on 90.6 FM Stereo. 8:47 is the time, and it's time for the job search. So go grab a pen and paper. I'm going to give you some numbers in a second. By die veiling op Sasselburg loop vir pret en liefdadigheid. Donderdag September die 24ste is daar loop vir pret en liefdadigheid. Loop vir pret en gee aan die wat minder het in liefdadigheid saam met Open Hands van 90.6 FM Stereo. So onthou daai datum, dis die 24ste September om 9 uur die oggend by die veiling in Sasselburg. Here's the job search.
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3: Dit was nie alledaagse begrafnis nie. 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

0: And that's the sound of Toby Mac with Phenomenon right here on 90.6 FM Stereo. Right, the time is 4 minutes before 9. Arno's in the house to take you through until 12 today on the weekend request program. So you can start sending in your SMSs to WhatsApp 062-344-5545 or our SMS line at 35906. Yoko's up next with the news at 9. Leaves for me to love and leave. You got to get out of here. I'll catch you again next week between 6 and 9 on Rock Solid Gospel. Leaving you a thought for the week. 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That is the spirit of true love. Take care of yourselves, love you lots, and remember, Jesus loves ya. Playing out with Pam Thumb and Through the Storm, right here on 90.6 FM Stereo. 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

0: John Lennon met Woman, net hier op 90.6 FM Stereo Rafaal. Die vrouwe, dis vrouwedag vandag, stuur vir my jou versoek 0623445545. Geniet die heerlijke bees of hoender combinatie by Vetkoek Deli, kry 2 bees of hoender burgers met skyfies vir slegs R120. 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

0: is Gerry Pretorius met GH Roos, net hier op 90.6 FM Stereo en jou naweekversoeke. Een boodskap ingekry van, Anna. 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
1: This bulletin sponsored by Rian Pools. Ramaphosa to address National Women's Day event and Kasatu calls for greater action on gender equality. Good morning, I'm Jaco Feldman. President Cyril Ramaphosa will deliver the keynote address at the 2026 National Women's Day commemoration at the Union Buildings in Pretoria today. The event marks the 70th anniversary of the 1956 march by at least 20,000 women against apartheid pass laws being extended to women. This year's commemoration is held under the theme Empowered Women, Empower Nations. The day will focus on improving women's access to quality healthcare and advancing gender equality and women's empowerment. Meanwhile, the Speaker of the National Assembly, Toko Didiza, has referred concerns surrounding the recommendation of Advocate Tandazani Madonsela as evidence leader to Parliament's Section 89 Impeachment Committee. This is after the National African National Congress wrote to Didiza, arguing it would be unethical for Madonsela to take the role given that he previously provided legal advice to the party on the same matter. Didiza says the matter relates directly to the committee's deliberations and should therefore be considered by the committee itself. She says she will not preempt or pronounce on matters that fall within the committee's mandate. The Congress of South African Trade Unions has called for greater efforts to achieve gender equality as South Africa marks Women's Day today. The union says while progress has been made, women still face unemployment, workplace inequality and lower participation in the labour force. According to the union, women hold 47% of senior management positions at JSE-listed companies and about 45% of parliamentary seats, but representation remains lower on company boards. Kusatu says it will continue fighting workplace sexual harassment, equal pay and recognition for undervalued workers. And in international news, thousands of people have been forced to flee their homes as a fast-moving wildfire spreads rapidly across Western Canada's British Columbia province. The Bald Range fire has more than doubled in size since it was detected on Friday and now covers more than 95 square kilometres across the Summerland and Okanagan-Similkameen districts. The BC Wildfire Service says the fire continues to spread in the region. BBC News reports that emergency official Eric Thompson described it as one of the quickest moving and largest fires he has seen developed in such a short time. That is an all for your bulletin sponsored by Rian Pools. Your next bulletin will be at 11 o'clock.
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0: Op die 4de September het Klippervier Country Estate in die hervormde kerk deur die riviere 'n biltong en brood aand. Ag hierdie oggend, Vrydag 4 September 2026. 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
0: 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Nou, na hierdie advertentie het ek twee boodskappe ingekry, een van Wilna af. Morning, Wilma, Wilna, happy Women's Day to all. Speel vir my Amanda, gesing deur Boston. Dan ek nog een ingekry so van Brian af. Morning, Brian, asking for Broken English coming on too strong. En dan ek nog een ingekry van Anthony af, Lady in Red van Christa Berg, vir al die vrouwe, geseënde vrouwedag.
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0: Cliff Richard, We Don't Talk Anymore, net hier op 90.6 FM Stereo en jou naweek versoeke, elke sondagochtend tussen 9 en 12, saam met Marno. 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
0: 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Ek het 'n boodskap ingekry hierso van Romane. Morning, Romane, asking for Rod Stewart, Love Touch. 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

0: Manny Jackson, die hemel weet, net hier op 90.6 FM stereo en jou naweek versoeke. 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Bye bye.
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0: In this bulletin sponsored by Rian Pools, surviving leader of Women's March says democracy opened doors for women, and Maskandi star Skebi Dlamini has died. Good afternoon, I'm Jaco Feldman. Struggle veteran and only surviving leader of the 1956 Women's March, Sophie de Bruyn, has urged young women to take advantage of opportunities created by democracy. This comes as South Africa marks the 70th anniversary of the historic march by more than 20,000 women against apartheid pass laws today. De Bruyn told SABC News that women have made significant progress, with many now holding senior positions in parliament and industry. She encouraged young people to reach for their ambitions, saying democracy has opened opportunities that were previously unavailable, including the possibility for women to become astronauts. Popular Maskandi artist Skebi Dlamini died in a car crash in KwaZulu-Natal this morning. MEC for Transport and Human Settlements Siboniso Duma confirmed the collision, saying Dlamini's accident was opposite Mellowmead Hospital in Richards Bay. Despite all efforts by first responders, Dlamini died at the scene. Duma says the accident is now handled by the South African Police Service Accident Unit. A cold front has hit parts of the Western Cape, bringing wet, windy and very cold conditions. Snow is also expected over mountainous areas of the Free State, KwaZulu-Natal and Mpumalanga. Between 20 and 40 millimetres of rain could fall over southeastern parts of the Western Cape, including Mossel Bay, Knysna and Plettenberg Bay. Daytime temperatures are also expected to drop significantly, with maximum temperatures of between 8 and 10 degrees Celsius forecast for parts of the Northern Cape and the interior and southern areas of the Western Cape. Forecaster Matebula Langutulani says the adverse weather is expected to continue today. And international news, US blogger Perez Hilton is in a serious but stable condition after being admitted to hospital in Miami following a self-harm incident. Emergency services were called to his home on Tuesday after members of the public raised concerns during a TikTok livestream. The Miami Sheriff's Office confirmed officers attended a scene involving a man live-streaming acts of self-harm, but did not name him. Hilton's family says the 48-year-old experienced significant blood loss and faces a lengthy recovery. He is being held under Florida's Baker Act, which provides care during mental health crises. BBC News reports Hilton is expected to undergo surgery in the coming days. That is an all for your bulletin sponsored by Rian Pools. Your next bulletin will be at 1 o'clock.
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0: And today our movie from the 80s is called Ferris Bueller's Day Off. It's all about a brash, cocky high school senior, tired of skipping school to spend a boring day at home. So he is determined to enjoy an epic day roaring around his favorite Chicago sights, enlisting his best friend and girlfriend to join him on this adventure. Here's the trailer for our movie called Ferris Bueller's Day Off.
12: It's getting pretty tough coming up with new illnesses. It's a little childish, but then so is high school.
13: Annie, you're not going to school like this.
14: Call if you need us.
12: They bought it. How could I possibly be expected to handle school on a day like this?
15: Bueller.
16: Cameron Dave.
12: Get dressed and come on over.
15: Bueller.
17: He has been absent 9 times.
15: Bueller.
18: My father spent 3 years restoring this car.
13: Ooh. I guess that's my dad. What are we gonna do?
12: What aren't we going to do?
13: Why should he get to ditch?
15: Something's going on. Say, Ferris.
12: Bueller.
19: I hate him.
12: Life moves pretty fast.
4: You're crazy!
12: If you don't stop and look around once in a while, you could miss it.
19: He's very popular, Ed. They think he's a righteous dude.

Well, that sounded like the end of our trailer, so let's continue with your movies. We're going to your domestic movie chart, taking you back in time to the week 8 to 14 August back in 1986. Let's count them down. This week at number 10, Heartburn. A Fine Mess, this week at number 9, A Newcomer. Nothing in Common, this week at number 8, down 4 places from last week's number 4. Howard and the Duck, this week at number 7, down 5 places from last week's number 2. Ruthless People, our first non-mover, this week sticking to 6th place. Flight of the Navigator, this week at number 5, and also a newcomer in 4th place, One Crazy Summer. Top Gun, this week at number 3, up 2 places from last week's number 5. The Karate Kid Part 2, this week at number 2, only up 1 place from last week's number 3. And sticking to 1st place on our domestic movie chart for the week 18 to 14 August back in 1986 is a movie called Aliens. Now it's time for a song out of one of these movies. We're going to go Eeny, Meeny, Miny, Moe, go for movie number 3. And it is called Top Gun. And the song out of that movie, Kenny

0: And that was Kenny Loggins with Danger Zone from the year 1986. That song out of our number 3 movie on our domestic movie chart called Top Gun. This was our domestic movie chart for the week 88 to 14 August back in 1986. We're going to take a quick ad break. Right after the ad, we're going to go into your Total 80s Rewind game again. And I'm going to give you a bit longer. Bietjie meer minute op daai ene. 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
0: Nou ja, kom ons kyk hoe vaar julle hierdie rondte. Gaan vir julle 50

And that was Whitney Houston, I Wanna Dance With Somebody. Now let's continue our day in history. So on this day, the 9th of August, back in 1980, AC/DC scored their first UK number one album with Back in Black. It was the first AC/DC album recorded without former lead singer Bon Scott, who died on 19 February in 1980 at the age of 33, and this was dedicated to him. The album has sold an estimated 49 million copies worldwide to date, making it the second highest selling album of all time, and the best selling hard rock or heavy metal album, as well as the best selling album ever released by a band. Then on this day, back in 1980, 10 original Gerald Scarfe drawings from Pink Floyd's album The Wall were stolen from the foyer of Earls Court, London, in England, where they were being exhibited. Then lastly, on this day back in 1986, Queen ended their Magic European tour at Knebworth Park in England, with over 120,000 fans witnessing what would be Queen's last ever live performance. On this, their final tour, Queen played to legions of established fans, plus many new ones, gained as a result of their show-stealing performance at the Live Aid the previous year. The support acts were Belouise Sum, Big Country and Status Quo. Yes, AC/DC with You Shook Me All Night Long.

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0: What a honky tonk song. Take you back to 1998, Dixie Chicks and Wide Open Spaces. What a song. I love it. Hello and welcome to the Gospel Sunset Drive with me, Karen. Just super great having you. Listen, did you have a good week? I had a super week. I always have a super week, actually. Hey, it's a holiday tomorrow, but today, for all the ladies, happy Woman's Day. I trust the husbands did something special for you. Yeah, I gave mine coffee in bed like every day, so there's nothing really special. But tomorrow we'll be looking after in a better way. Yeah, happy Women's Day. Listen, ladies, so if you are listening, I really have to tell you, you are just so important to us, you know, so don't go anywhere, please. Stay put. Do not leave us. We need you. We need the ladies. Anyway, so today on the Gospel Sunset Drive, I am going to be talking about the benefits of having faith. Now, just bear me out for a second. The benefits of faith. First of all, it says in Hebrews 11, verse 6, without faith, so if you don't have any faith, it says, it is impossible to please God. Not difficult, not going to take a long time, impossible. If you don't have faith, you cannot please God. Now, I must just tell you as well, there is a scripture that says each person has received a measure of faith. Okay, so that's the good news. Number one, we all have faith, which was given to us by the Lord. And what is so exciting about it, there are so many benefits. I've only got about 10 or 20. I'm not too sure. There is so much involved in faith. And I promise you that if you can grasp this today, it's going to change your life totally. Radically, it's going to change your life. All you've got to do is listen to what the Word says. So Hebrews 11 verse 1, it says, now faith is the confidence in what we hope for, an assurance about what we do not see. This is what the ancients were commended for. So first of all, I know in the King James it says that they were given a good report. So if you have faith, you get a good report by God. Yeah. Why? Because again, faith pleases God, okay? If you don't have faith, there is no way you can please Him, okay? So verse 1 says that this is how the old saints, or the saints of old, please God, okay? So now, just a quick one. Faith, first of all, means that you are convinced of the faithfulness and the truthfulness of God. So in other words, you trust Him. Remember that. That is so important, okay? But then it says as well, it says that faith is the substance. The word substance there means like a foundation. So because you've already got this foundation that God has given to you, you can please Him, okay? So you understand, He empowers you to please Him. He empowers you to have faith, but you've got to work on it. Because remember that scripture that says, faith cometh by hearing, and hearing by the word of God. So how do you build your faith? I said to the church this morning, we all own a construction company. Did you know that? It's called the Bible. If you've got a Bible and you read that Bible, it will help you build the construction. It will construct faith in your life. And once you study the Word and you start reading it and believing it, that builds your faith. So can you imagine? We already have a measure of faith. When we read the Word, it builds it higher and it builds it stronger. And so we please God more and more and more as we go along. So stay tuned to 90.6. I promise you, I'm going to blow your little... I nearly said pip, but I didn't. Blow your brains. Phil Wickham on 90.6, Dawn of the Drive, and the King is in the room.
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0: Yeah. 3 in a row, 90.6 FM stereo. Rudy Miller in the background. And hallelujah in my heart. Natuurlijk hallelujah in my heart. Because we're so excited about what the Lord is doing for us and what He's doing all around the world. If you are, if you believe it, I'm too. And again, it's all about faith. So, Son of the Drive was Phil Wickham and the King is in the house. Katie Nicole went off for Rudy Miller. Hallelujah in my heart. Three great songs coming up after this. But anyway, so we're chatting about the benefits of faith. Now, this is very, very important. When we read in Hebrews 11, it says, faith is now the substance of the things hoped for, the evidence of the things that we don't see. So, in other words, faith is your foundation, okay, of what you believe. Because you trust that God is faithful, that is very important, okay? It gives you a good report. Remember, as I said earlier on, faith gives you a good report because, remember, Hebrews 11, verse 6, without faith, it is impossible to please God, okay? Now, when you look at verse 4, I've got to get this. I hope it says it as well in the New Living Translation. So, Hebrews 11, verse 4, by faith Abel brought God a better offering than Cain. Think about that. So with faith, you bring better worship. Think about that. It's as easy as that. Cain was told, and Abel, because their father Adam said, listen guys, when you do sacrifice, what must you do? Bring your best goat, your best scorpion, whatever you're going to bring, but it's got to be an animal. So what does Cain do? He thinks he knows better. I'm going to bring of my fruit. And the Lord didn't say it. He said, I want you to, because blood had to be involved. Okay? So Abel does it, Cain doesn't, and that's why he gets cross and then he kills Abel. So when you have faith, your worship is genuine and is, I don't know if it's right, it's appropriate and it's better than anybody else's faith. Worship. When you come and you worship God by faith, it's not about how nice you sing or the words that you use. I think of the woman in the Bible who was a bit of she had a bit of a flowery past. What did she do? She came and cried. That's all she did. She cried and washed Jesus' feet. That worship set her free. You understand? So it's all about how you come in faith and you worship God. So one of the points talking about benefits of faith is that your worship somehow gets risen to a new level. I think that is so amazing. It rises to a whole new level, okay? Your faith will make sure that you don't die. Now, I'm talking about spiritually because remember, Shame, I just lost a friend this week. He passed away Tuesday night. We buried him on Friday. And like it, within 3 days, he's passed, gone. Think about that. But in the spiritual realm, where's he gone? He's gone to heaven. And that's the whole idea. Jesus died. He said, like, if you believe me, you will have life. You're in life more abundantly. So this physical life is just a fleeting moment. I don't care how old we are, 90, 100, 200, I don't know. It's a fleeting moment. Very soon, we are heading our way to eternity.
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0: Ombudscan 90.6, a nieuwe generatie. I don't know, it's just something about Ombudscan that I really enjoy, and that they really are good guys. A good band, by the way. Before that, Matthew West and Be Close, Jordan Feliz, and praise God for that. Yeah, you know what it is. We're talking about faith and how faith, listen to me, can radically, and I'm being serious, it can radically change your life, you know. I think of the thief on the cross, and I've mentioned this a few times before. The thief on the cross is about to die. Think about this. He was being crucified for murder and rioting and all that. So he's on the cross, Jesus in the middle cross, and the other thief on the other side. And all he says is, would you think of me when you're in paradise? So in other words, he's like submitting himself and surrendering himself. And Jesus says, today you'll be with me in paradise. And immediately, boom, he escapes hell. As easy as that. You know, so like, that's what I'm saying. This faith, it is so important. Without faith, it is impossible to please him. Because then it says, for those who come to God must believe that he is God, and that he will reward those who diligently seek him. So that is so important. So I've mentioned a few, okay? I don't want to repeat them all because there are just so many. You get a good report. It takes your worship to a new level. Remember Cain and Abel? Cain's worship was like in disobedience. Abel's worship was amazing, and God accepted it, okay? You will not die spiritually, but you'll live forever. I love that one. Okay? It makes you a pleasure for the Lord. Verse 7 of Hebrews 11. Listen to this. So 7 says, by faith Noah, when he was warned about things of not yet seen. Remember, it had never rained before. So when God told Noah, I want you to build a boat, in other words, an ark, because I'm going to send water, I'm going to send rain. Like, if he had told anyone else, come on, we've never seen rain before. Think about that. But Noah believed him. So it says, and in holy fear he built an ark to save his family. Think about that. So it made Noah obedient. First of all, he got fear for the Lord, respect. When God said, I'm going to send rain, it's going to flood the world. You want to be saved, build an ark. He immediately honored the Lord and he said, okay, I'm going to do it. And he was obedient. So faith brings you to obedience. I think that's just so amazing. And then verse 8 talks about an inheritance. By faith, Abraham, when called to go to a place he would later receive as his inheritance, obeyed and went. So when God says, listen, I want you to do this, go there, do it, because there is an inheritance connected to it. This is so important, guys. Then in verse 9, oh, I love verse 9. I love it more. Verse 9 says, by faith he made his home in the promised land like a stranger in a foreign country. He lived in tents. So listen, yeah, faith makes you live in an uncomfortable place. So what? Because it's not about that, you know, to be able to handle uncomfortable situation and circumstances. Maybe because he went to a strange country, maybe there were like enemies around, you know. Mense was vijandig teenoor hom. Think about that. But he endured it. Why? Because of faith. I just think it's totally amazing. So a whole lot of other benefits coming up of having faith. Up after the ad bracket, one of my favorite comedians, Tim Hawkins, and he's talking about men and women who text differently.
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5: Love our differences. We're just different, men and women. Like the way we text differently. Men and women text differently. Like when men text something, it's just a couple of words, da-da-da, send. That's all I had to say. I have nothing left, right? I'm tapped out right now. When I get another thought, I will send that out to you. But right now, just a couple of crickets playing racquetball up there. Yeah. What are you thinking? Nice shot, Geppetto! That's the only cricket name I could come up with. But women, when women text, what are you doing? Oh, you look like a squirrel holding a nut. You're like, yay, I'm gonna tell her that too. Yeah, I got a carriage return on your phone. Sparks flying off your palms. This is the difference between men and women texting right here. This is an example text between my wife and I recently. This is, let's see here. This is my text to her right here. Hello, my darling. How you doing today? Send. And that's when the floodgates open. She was about to tell me. Now I'm going to read you her response. Good, I'm just so tired. Went to chiropractor. I'm super tight through shoulders and mid-back, so he loosened that up. He said, it sounds like my brain isn't shutting off for some reason. I asked him if it would be from playing electronic games before bed. He said, probably so. He said, try that. Have a sip of wine before bed. If I don't sleep good the next week, come back and try acupuncture. Smiley face. I'm feeling very draggy, but still has Jack and Stacey, so it could be in the air. Have Jackson played Xbox before bed, so he could have the same issues. So I text back, okay. Actually, it was just K. That's all it was. I don't want to overdo it. Get a blister or something.
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0: Yeah, exactly. Brandon Lake, praise you anyway. Before that, Tim Hawkins talking about women and men and how they text differently. Yeah, that's exactly. So listen, yeah, I think I'm most probably the most abrupt person on a telephone. I don't know what it is about me, and I'm trying to get over it, but like, it's just like I've got no personality, or I don't know what it is. You know, if I speak to you on the phone, you're okay, thanks, bye, put the phone down. I don't know, and I'm trying to get rid of it, but it doesn't seem to work. We'll get to it sometime, I'm sure. Hey, good news, the old man has arrived. He's at the station, and he'll be taking you right up until 9 o'clock tonight with Family Favourites. Stay tuned for Jeffrey Stevens and Family Favourites. Okay, so we're looking further at the benefits of having faith. So, verse 11, yeah, listen to this, Hebrews 11, verse 11. Through faith, also Sarah herself received strength to conceive seed and was delivered of a child past her age. So listen to this. When you have faith, okay, it empowers you, okay, to be fruitful and to receive promises. Isn't that amazing? When you have faith. Then verse 16, so if I jump a few verses, verse 16 says, but now they desire a better country, that is a heavenly country. So in other words, faith makes you heavenly focused and not earthly focused. A lot of people are just focused about this earth. They're like, oh, am I going to make it? And oh, about this, and I need to make more money and get a bigger house, bigger car. Faith makes you heavenly focused, and I just love that. That is so totally awesome. Verse 17, by faith Abram, when he was tried, offered up Isaac, and he that had received the promises offered up his only begotten son. So what I found there is that when you have faith, it makes you do or be obedient in a test. Because remember, the Lord asked him, okay, offer your son. And he went willingly because he trusted God. He knew God was going to raise up his son for him. So faith, when you have faith, it makes you be obedient even in a test. Verse 23, oh man, this just gets better by the day. By faith, Moses, when he was born, was hid 3 months of his parents. Remember that story? Because they saw he was a proper child. And they were not afraid of the king's commandment. Okay? So, faith, I must get this right. Faith makes you fearless in front of your enemies. They just went and hid him. They didn't care what Pharaoh was going to say. They went and they hid him no matter what. Verse 24, by faith Moses, when he was come to the years, refused to be called the son of Pharaoh's daughter, choosing rather to suffer affliction with the people of God than to enjoy pleasures of sin for a season. Okay, so now listen to this. Faith doesn't allow your past to rule your future. Man, oh man, am I evidence of that. We've all got a past. We've all got a past. But I'm telling you, when you have faith, your past, like Paul says, I don't remember doing any harm to anyone, even though he was a serial killer in his young life. And that's what faith does. Verse 27. By faith, he forsook Egypt, not fearing the wrath of God. Faith makes you... Oh, wait, hold on. Was this the right... I hope this is the right one. He wasn't... Yeah, he didn't... Yeah, sorry, I didn't read the whole sentence. Verse 27. By faith, he forsook Egypt, not fearing the wrath of God. So, as I said, it makes you fearless. Faith makes you fierce. But now listen to this. For he endured as seeing him who is invisible. So in other words, he was seeing the invisible, talking spiritually now. That's what faith does. It doesn't make you fear the king. It makes you fearless, but it also makes you see the invisible. I think of that verse that I mentioned many times, Isaiah 43:17, I think it is. The Bible says, look, I'm doing a new thing. Even though you can't see it, God says by faith you will be able to see it. These are so far... I think it's already 17 benefits of having faith. So my encouragement to you today is to really trust and place your faith in the Lord Jesus Christ.
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0: 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Oh man, I just love this. So I'm out of here in a couple of seconds, leaving the capable hands of my friend Jeffrey Stevens, as I call him, the old man. Anyway, playing out with Micah Tyler and Praise the Lord and Crowder, Grave Robber. You guys must have a super duper Sunday afternoon. I'll catch you next week. But before we get to it, so just the last few benefits that I just found, and I can promise you there are a million, maybe even a zillion more, okay? So have a look at this. Hebrews 11 verse 28 says the following. By faith he kept the Passover and the application of blood. Remember, this is now Moses, when he said to him coming out of Egypt, God, tonight you're going to paint the blood of the lamb on the doorpost. What happened? That saved everybody. Okay, what happened in Egypt, because they didn't paint the blood on the doorposts, what happened? Their firstborn died, okay? So when you have faith in the blood of the Lord Jesus Christ, then verse 29 says this, by faith the people passed through the Red Sea on dry land, okay? So faith will make you do the impossible. Oh man, I just love it. Then verse 31 oh, this is also very good. Verse 31 says, by faith, the prostitute Rahab, because she welcomed the spies and was not killed with those who were disobedient. Remember, she hid the spies in her house, up on the roof. And then what happened? They said to her, you can bring your family into your house as well. So the whole family was saved. So by faith, you can get your family saved. Man, this is just mind-blowing. So please, guys, it's just so many. I'm not going to repeat them. Read through Hebrews 11, 1 right up to 37. You'll see it. I even read in Judges 6, talking about Gideon. There are so many benefits to having faith. I'm begging you, make sure you place your faith in the Lord Jesus Christ. I guarantee you, life-changing circumstances are on your way. Okay, proverb of the week is found in Proverbs 29, verse 2. Show me a righteous ruler, and I will show you a happy people. Show me a wicked ruler, and I will show you a miserable people. God bless. Have an awesome week. Bye for now.
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Sounds of the Kiki D Band. I've got the music in me here on 90.6. We feel at home. Good afternoon. Hello from me, Jeffrey. Hoping that things are well with you. Happy to have you with us on our Sunday afternoon session. 5 to 9, bringing the best of the 60s, 70s, 80s, and 90s. More of that to come. So do stay with us. Happy Women's Day to you and you and yours, all of our ladies listening today. Hope that you were spoilt rotten. I have to say, I'm very proud of myself. Ek het probeer om my dierbare vroukie vanoggend te verras met breakfast in bed. 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Family.

LSDJ there for you with the amazing sounds of that beautiful piece of music, Back in My Life, on 90.6. A quick look at stories making headlines. Ai, jylle, ons is in 'n verkiesingsjaar, so ja, kom ons kyk of ons het kan net lekker rustig hou by die Vrouedag. ANC, they have flagged the appointment of Maroncella, seeing that his past brief as the Section 89 impeachment leader decision looms. It has all to do with advocate Tanda Zani Maroncella, who is set to lead the evidence in the Section 89 impeachment committee examining the president's alleged misconduct over the 2020 Palapala theft. The ANC have disclosed Maroncella's prior legal advisory role, but stated that this does not call his integrity or so-called independence into question. Read all about that particular story wherever you get your news from. And then this also caught my eye. Ek dink dit sien dit tog ek ja. Dit is so 'n algemene tendens in ons samelewing. Ek moet dit saam met jou deel. It's not the freedom we have marched for, so says Sophie de Bruyn. South Africa still in 2026 battles GBV and corruption. So let's hope that something will happen sooner rather than later as far as these two dynamics are concerned that has just grappled our country in modern day South Africa. Truly amazing that we are all still so blasé about those two situations that is preventing our country from reaching its full potential. On to sporting matters. How did you enjoy the Springboks up against the Pumas? Yes, see, our game was hard geweest. Ek het heel wat naals gekou. 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A few friendlies underway today. Liverpool trailing with moments to play against Monaco against at the home turf, the first match that the new Liverpool coach Andoni Iriola has had to show the fans what his game is all about. So far, not too bad, but they are trailing with just moments to go. And I said to my brothers on our WhatsApp group, don't be too concerned. It is only a friendly. Don't be so down on your team during the friendly sessions of these games. It's only a friendly. Who else was in Arsenal also lost a little earlier. So Gunners fans, don't be too hard on your team. And there goes the full-time whistle by the same scoreline. Liverpool also losing to Monaco in their second last friendly of the brand new season that's lying in wait, 2026-2027. English Premier League season. So there you go. Well done to Monaco for getting that W. MotoGP fans, have you enjoyed this morning's British Grand Prix race? Wow, it was something truly amazing.
at Silverstone. Well done to the race winner, Fernandez, Raul Fernandez, in front of a couple of his Spanish football teammates that were there in support, ahead of countryman Jorge Martin. Bezzecchi did pretty well to still after recovery. Also managed to get onto the podium in third place ahead of Marquez. Acosta also looking very good for his fifth place. Where was our Brad Binder? Not too bad in eighth. Finished in eighth just behind Mark Marquez at Silverstone. So there you go. That's for MotoGP fans. Golf fans, have you enjoyed the weekend's golf? Let's have a quick look at the leaderboard for this weekend's action. Live Golf done and dusted. No, it's not. Wilco Neiman will take a two-shot lead into the final day of 14 under ahead of Harold Varner III. Look at Lee Westwood also there in contention at Live Golf in New York. Not bad at all for the veteran Mr. Westy. And then at the Wyndham Championship, Brennan and Bo Hostler, the joint leaders on 16 under, one shot ahead of Tom Kim, ahead of Alex Noren. That's in the Wyndham Championship for the golf fans. So let's have a quick just squiz. Have you seen the weather forecast for the next couple of days? Means ek hoop jy het nie jou komberse en jou dik baadjies en truie weg te ver weggepak nie. 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

0: Union City Blue van Blondie, hier op 90.6. 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We call it music trivia. Ek gee vir jou so 'n paar leidrade, jy stuur vir my die antwoord van wat se liedjie ek van praat, 0623445545. Now, this song was written by Mitch Murray and Peter Callender. The song was issued as a single by an English pop and rock band in late 1969. It reached number 16 on the UK singles chart in February of 1970, but was a bigger hit in the United States, reaching number 5 on the Hot 100. That was in June of 1970. Billboard ranked the record as the number 14 song of that year in 1970. The song sold 1 million copies in the United States alone, and it became a gold record. Now, the song, if you want to know more about it, is about a young man who's attempting to hitchhike since he has no money. I can't remember when last I saw someone do that. In 2026. Now, remember, the song was written in 1969. Maybe it was more commonplace then. The song is noted for its two recorders, first heard in the introduction, as well as in the sections between the choruses and the verses. The song is also noted for its instrumental section, featuring an electric piano that plays a bass line in repetition, which is accompanied by the piano's upper register, bass, drums, and guitar, which is later heard before the song's fade. The US single edit shortens the ending by eliminating the final repeated times of ride, ride, before the song fades out. Now, some of the lyrics to the song. Here we go. A thumb goes up, a car goes by, it's nearly 1 a.m., and here I am, hitching a ride, hitching a ride. Gotta get me home before the morning light. You know which song we're talking about? Send me your answer to 062-244-5545. It's that simple. 062-344-5545. Send me your answer right away, or shall we listen? Maybe we should. Maybe there's just too many of you going, what silly is that? Here, come on. What silly is it? 0623445545. As you die antwoord vir my het.
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Hey there. 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Jy die band se naam, korrek, Nico? 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The ladies have done you, Nico. Today, Vilna, you got the answer correct. Cheryl, you too, and also Debbie. Those of you still scratching away as to which song it is, talking about a young man hitchhiking because he's simply not got the funds to get where he needs to be. This is the song in question. 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Is redelijk makkelijk, Nico. Jy is goed op dreef.

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0: So friends will be friends hier op net op en 6 waar jy thuis voel. 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
0: So, okay, here are the correct answers coming in for our music trivia, a game today. Nika, jy het my lekker laat lach hier op die WhatsApp line 0623445545. Jy het hom inderdaad terug gekry. So too, Wilna, Cheryl and Debbie. The song that we were talking about is this one by the good folks UK band. This particular song was all about hitching a ride in the 60s, done by Vanity Fair. Well done to each and every one of you.

0: Lekker lag ek nou vir hierdie titel van hierdie stukkie muziek. Una Noche. Oh, remember that ad? I love it when you talk foreign. Wonderful sounds for you, 90.6. We are enjoying some family favorites all the way. Now, that ad is quite old now already, but yeah, still so poignant for those of us enjoying a foreign tongue every now and again. 90.6, where you feel at home, Sundays 5 to 9, with me, Jeffrey, with you. Great to have you with us. Hope that things are well and that you're enjoying all of the trips down memory lane. Speaking of which, bringing you the next couple of moments, number ones through the decades. Do stay with us for that.
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Right, there we go with Four in a Row, the fourth song from Michael Jackson. Couldn't get that to play, but I'll just call it out. From 1987, this week's number one song, I Just Can't Stop Loving You. From 97, I'll Be Missing You, P. Diddy, along with Faith Evans. That song was so popular. 9 weeks, long before the news and the man himself, Mr. Sean Diddy Combs, hit the news for all the wrong reasons. Also the mix, I Feel Love by Donna Summer. Dit dan hierdie week se nommer 1 treffer van 1977. So 6 weke bo aan die trefferlys. Afgeskop het Scott McKenzie met San Francisco. Be sure to wear some flowers in your hair. Number one song this week from 1967. Now, I included that song because it was hot off the press. I'll Be Missing You, Faith Evans. Love Faith Evans. Did about you, but the Sean Diddy Combs character, he was involved in a fight just recently at the federal prison where he is currently serving a 50-month sentence for transporting prostitutes. So a source familiar with the incident told the good people at ABC News. The other inmate involved in the altercation made a remark to Mr. Combs, which instigated the event. Obviously, you can make up your mind and use your imagination what was said in the direction of Mr. Combs, which angered him so that he got into a physical altercation. Combs was sent to solitary confinement. We don't know for how long. It is unclear if it will be a temporary situation or a more long-term. Now, a spokesperson for the Federal Bureau of Prisons said the agency does not comment on these conditions of confinement, disciplinary matters, or other information regarding individual inmates due to the privacy, safety, and security concerns. Combs himself is expected to be released in February of next year. No, February of 2028, I lie. The music mogul began his stay at the New Jersey FCIFT DIX in October of 2025, which is where he will serve out his sentence. Now, at the time of his arrival, he was not being housed in the prison's general population, but in the special drug program unit, so sources also have told us. So Combs appealing the conviction to his 4-year sentence. Good luck with that, say I. Back to the tunes here on 90.6. We feel at home. This is Family Favourites. Hello from me, Jeffrey.

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0: How good are these guys? Eurasia, take a chance on me here on 90.6, where you feel at home Sunday nights, 5 to 9. All of the great hits reminding you of all of your family favorites. Everyone in the family has a different decade that they might love and appreciate. So this is what this show is all about. We bring you all of the classics, 5 to 9 from the 60s. 70s, 80s, and 90s. On the way next, which year will it be from? Mystery year. We basically guide you as to this particular year. Steely Dan was tops. So which year is that? Shall I give you the decade? Do I wanna? Yeah, let's make it a little easier. It's from the decade of the 70s. No, it's not the late 70s. No, it's not the mid 70s. So there's kind of a guideline for you as to which year from the mystery year these next four songs will all be coming your way. Starting us off will be the great band Steely Dan on the way next.
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0: So how did you do with the mystery year? Did you get it? Did you find it easy? Let's see who got to those four songs we heard. Crocodile Rock by Elton John. I think the first one that we played for you by Steely Dan gave it all away. Do it again, Steely Dan. Also the mix, Johnny Nash with I Can See Clearly Now and Let's Stay Together. From the good Rev L. Green there too. Those are the four songs from our mystery year. Which did you send to me? On 062-344-5545. And Tubby on fire this evening came in first with the correct answer. Vilna, you too. Sandy out with just the 1 year. And Debbie, you also got it correct. I see already. Some of you have sent me your requests for our request hour between 8 and 9, so there you go. Use the same WhatsApp line for your requests. We'll play that between 8 and 9 tonight, 062-344-5545. So, the mystery year that we were looking for was, as I said, the decade of the 70s, not the late 70s. Maar inderdaad, Elton John, Steely Dan, Johnny Nash and Al Green all released these beautiful songs in the year of 1972.
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break. Tell about you, but I love the music of Kool and the Gang. Celebration here on 90.6, where you feel at home. Sunday nights, 5 to 9 with me, Jeffrey, on Family Favourites. All the good stuff from the decades of the 70s, 60s, 80s and 90s. This time on a Sunday evening, we bring you a bit of jazz in our Jazzing It Up slot. Hoping you're ready for some Duke Ellington along with John Coltrane. And then Chet Baker fans, do stand by.

0: How good was that? Chet Baker, Lady Bird here on 90.6 in our Jazzin' It Up slot. Also in the mix, we heard the genius of Duke Ellington together with John Coltrane in a sentimental mood. Only here on 90.6 Sunday nights, 5 to 9. Well, at this time of the evening on a Sunday night, Jazzin' It Up, where you feel at home. Still time for you to get your requests in, a couple already received on our WhatsApp line. 062-344-5545. More than welcome to send me yours. 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Those of you regulars, I know you know. Those of you new to the show, hoor het maar daar by die 60 jare, 70s, 80s en 90s. 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

0: JD, Dozy, Beaky, and Mick Titch for the Legend of Xanadu. You're on 90.6 Sunday nights with me, Jeffrey, on Family Favourites, hoping that all is well with you on this Women's Day. Special word of welcome to all our ladies listening this evening. Happy to have you with us this evening, and hope that your day went beautiful, restful, calm, harmonious, and oh, so much fun. Hope that you were spoilt rotten, you special ladies listening this evening. Happy to have you along with us. Fast approaching our request hour. A couple of requests already received on our request line, 062-344-5545. So keep them coming. Give me a bit of work to go and search and scrounge around in our music library. Let's see if I can get that favorite tune of yours from either the 60s, 70s, 80s, or 90s that you'd love to listen to between 8 and 9 tonight.
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0: There we go with the awesome sounds of brilliant the Genesis Group here on 90.6 as we approach. Are we there yet? Yes, we are. Into our request hour, I've just scrounged the library. I hope that you can't hear that I'm still busy catching my breath from the run there. Dis maar net een van daai dinge. 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So ek het groot waardering vir jou. Wilna, so yours, Debbie, Romane and Cheryl. Speaking of which, Cheryl, we're coming up with yours first this evening. I saw a video clip of Laura earlier today. So let's get straight into the requests here on Family Favourites.
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0: Moi mai. Shoo. Thank you to Romane for that great trip down memory lane. Engelbert Humperdinck and Quando Quando. Did you sing along, Romane? Out in Everton. Small Plasy, he tells us on WhatsApp, 062-344-5545. Happy to have each and every one of you along with us for the Family Favourites Request Hour till 9 o'clock this evening. Send me your request. Let's see if we can fit it in. Who's coming up next? Oh, right, Debbie. The Lemon Peppers coming your way next. Vilna, you can also sit ready for your beautiful request. Me, somebody musiek is mooi wat julle aanvra vanavond. As jy nou nog nie die WhatsApp nummer gesave het nie, 0623445545. Laat hoor van jou asseblief, man.
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0: Mooi met die klanke daarvan, Steve, you can't mistake that voice anytime soon. She's a woman, net vir jou gespeel. Marina, baie dankie vir jou versoekie. Let's see what else we have lined up. We will check the list as far as the requests are concerned. 062-344-5545. Only a couple minutes more left of our request hour. Let's see who else can look forward to their special request for a wonderful song from either the 60s, 70s, 80s, or 90s to come. Coming up next, we have Harold Melvin and the Blue Notes. Shoo! Tubby, this deep, young, this deep. So do stay with us for that.
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0: W. Doering. That was just so good. Harold Melvin together with the Blue Notes. It's all because of a woman. Yeah, 90.6. Shoo. Daar had jy nou so 'n paar note gehoor wat ek getraai. Sing it. I won't do it again. I promise. 0623445545. Pule. Mofokeng out in Everton. Queen of my heart. Shoo. That on the way next. En dan gaan ons ook nog vir jou ietsie anders bring. Voordat ons gaan groet, Coat of Many Colours. My prinses, Limerie Blackie, jy was so mooi vanaand, de liefde van oma. En ons gaan daai liedjie ook nog vir jou bring. Bly gerus met ons hier op 90.6.
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